0: It's Elena with this week's co-host, Lauren. Elena, as we talk about your husband's role in your career.
1: Actually, let me tell you the funniest thing about our first date.
0: Yeah.
1: Cameron loves Budweiser. It's like the funniest thing about him. I had no idea. We were going on our first date. We met in Mexico at Crash My Playa.
0: Oh, really?
1: Yeah, that's how we met.
0: I didn't know that.
1: Yep.
0: And
1: was he attending? He was attending.
0: I love it. Oh my God.
1: We actually met backstage, though, because he knows Luke Bryan's, his niece that he helped raise.
0: Okay, yes, yeah.
1: Her husband. He knows him.
0: Oh,
1: so they were backstage, and I catcalled him.
0: Incredible.
1: So that's how we met.
0: Budweiser
1: and
0: in hand.
1: I was like, where are you from? Mm-hmm. And he's from Nashville. But he said, I'm from Georgia, but I live in Nashville. Where are you from? And I said, I'm from Georgia, but I live in Nashville. So anyway, we went on our first date. I had no idea that he was a Budweiser guy. Mm-hmm. And I had done a deal with like Budweiser at the time, or like previously. I had done like some like small social things with them, not like a real big like brand
0: campaign
1: partnership
0: or anything. Okay.
1: And I wore a red Budweiser sweater on our first date, and he literally said he went home to his, like, he went home and told his best friend, that's my wife. I went on a date with my wife tonight.
0: And then you got married in the Budweiser sweater.
1: Yeah, I wore the Budweiser sweater down the aisle. But anyway, no, he, all that to be said, he would love to be an influencer. He does commercial insurance. He owns a company in Nashville. That's his job.
0: Oh my gosh.
1: So he is, he owns his own insurance company with his partner, Matt. It's called IIB. Shout out. If you need commercial insurance, y'all need insurance, call my husband. But he's like, should I? Like, would people pay me to post their products? And I was like, honestly, at this point, maybe.
0: Yeah. No, I am 100% behind
1: you. You look at everybody, like all of my male friends, my artist friends' wives are doing it.
0: I'm exactly.
1: Like, wouldn't that be amazing if Cameron was like.
0: And then there's like the Real Housewives of Nashville, and he's just one of them.
1: Yeah. He just goes and meets up with them and has coffee with them.
0: No, like I think. Please encourage him because I think
1: he's very entertaining.
0: Like exactly.
1: I think I'm funny. He's very funny.
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6: Tuesday brings dangerous heat with highs near 100 and heat index values up to 110. Storm chances return Tuesday night into Wednesday with a few strong to severe possible. Brief cool down arrives Friday before triple digit heat returns this weekend. From the 2 News Weather Center, I'm meteorologist Annie Brown.
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1: It's Backstage Country. I'm Elena. We got Lauren Elena hosting this week, and it's so fun talking about your hits and just getting to play them, relive all of those moments. You know, another really big one, obviously, One Beer with Hardy and Devin Dawson. I realized I don't think I know the story of how you ended up on this. Like, did Hardy reach out? Like, can you just give us a little insight?
2: So Hardy reached out. We weren't as close as we are now. Like, we're really good buddies now. But we
1: label mates,
2: we knew each other. Yeah, label mates. And he just had a little girl. And I have a feeling that our daughters are going to be best friends and give us a run for our money and pay us back for everything we've ever done.
1: Yep.
2: Two times over, so that's scary. But because that's what my mom always says, that your kids pay you back.
1: That's right. Just wait.
2: That's what my mom keeps just waiting me. So yeah. But yeah, he basically just sent me the song and asked me if I would be interested in doing it. And I knew the first time I heard it that it was a hit. Mm-hmm. It's just such a good song. And actually, what really endeared me to the song is it reminds me of my brother and my brother's wife's story. They got you know, married and had a child young, my nephew Bentley. And he, like, I remember Bailey just being so scared to learning how to be a new mom. And they were, you know, 20 years old or something when they had him. And I always think of them because I remember it changed their life, but for the better. Like, he made their life so much better. And they have four babies now, and they just have a beautiful love story. But this song reminds me so much of them. It's not their exact story, obviously.
1: Right.
2: But I just remember the first time I heard it, I was like, oh, this reminds me of my brother and Bailey. And
1: what did he think then, or what did they think when they heard it?
2: They think so too.
1: Yeah.
2: That, like, I've talked to them about it, and they love it for the same reason.
1: Aww.
2: And I'm sure there are so many stories like that. Well, a baby changes your life. And I know that sounds cliche, and people used to say that to me, and I was like, I don't know what you're talking about, until they handed me that child. And it really does, and it, like, expands your heart. And that song, especially me singing the song now, when I was pregnant and now having a child, is just
1: different, right? I was thinking about that, listening. Yeah. It's got to feel different to sing it now.
2: It does. It changes it. And, you know, I'm so thankful that Hardy just randomly, I mean, he texted me the song one afternoon and was like, hey, I've got this song. What do you think about? Would you want to feature on it? And, you know, what's so special about that? That was my introduction to Big Loud, which is my label now.
1: Oh, so that makes sense.
2: That was the first time I worked with Joey, who produces all my music now. And now we work together, so that little song has done a lot for me.
0: Coming up next, more with Lauren Elena on Backstage Country.
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7: Tuesday brings dangerous heat with highs near 100 and heat index values up to 110. Storm chances return Tuesday night into Wednesday with a few strong to severe possible. Brief cool down arrives Friday before triple digit heat returns this weekend. From the Teen News Weather Center, I'm meteorologist Annie Brown.
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1: Fox News, I'm Carmen Roberts. A mass shooting in downtown Minneapolis with at least 7 people shot, including 2 police officers. The gunman and 2 people died. The officers are listed in

0: week's Backstage Country co-host Lauren Elena talking about the new album.
1: I broke the album up into three stages, right? So stage one is like where I came from, my hometown and my parents' marriage and my parents' divorce, the good things about their marriage, the hard things about their marriage, singing with my brother. So that's all stage one. And then stage two is like me trying to figure out who I am as a woman, you know, going through these breakups, going through these life changes.
0: Lots of middle fingers.
1: Yeah, lots, all of them.
0: Yep.
1: If I had more, I would have put them up, probably. But just the stage of life where I, you know, was going through the ups and downs of, like, falling in and out of love and feeling like, and the, you know, I say this stage of my life was my career high and my personal low. Because I was, like, my career was doing really well, but I was, like, not crushing it in the personal department. I remember thinking, like, man, am I ever going to have a family? Am I ever going to be a mother? And maybe that's just not in the cards for me because I've put all my eggs in this career basket. And I was, like, getting really loser boyfriends. So that's stage two. Love those songs, though. I thrive when I listen to it. Everybody loves a breakup song.
0: Everybody.
1: And I'm, like, very happily married and still screaming them at the top of my lungs.
2: Yep.
1: And then stage three is where I am now. So I talk about my husband and falling in love with him, and then the loss of my dad. Talk about that on there. And then I end the album with Benny, my daughter. And I thought that was a nice little bow to close out the album, to tee me up for all my stories about her. That, I mean, I'm already writing. I've written a song about her. I have a song that I've written about her that I almost put on the album that I ended up not putting on the album. I didn't get it done quite in time. But it's kind of opening up this stage of, I mean, I didn't even mean to say stage, but when I'm up for my next stage, you know, of my...
0: The next curtain to open.
1: Yes.
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7: Tuesday brings dangerous heat with highs near 100 and heat index values up to 110. Storm chances return Tuesday night into Wednesday with a few strong to severe possible. Brief cool down arrives Friday before triple digit heat returns this weekend. From the T News Weather Center, I'm meteorologist Annie Brown.
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0: Born and Raised Music Festival 2026, this September 17th, 18th, and 19th. Pryor, Oklahoma turns all the way up. I was the last one to know. 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

0: This is Lauren Elena, your co-host of Backstage Country this week. 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
4: Tuesday brings dangerous heat with highs near 100 and heat index values up to 110. Storm chances return Tuesday night into Wednesday with a few strong to severe possible. Brief cool down arrives Friday before triple digit heat returns this weekend. From the 2 News Weather Center, I'm meteorologist Annie Brown.
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0: It's Elena with this week's co-host, Lauren. Elena, as we talk about your husband's role in your career.
1: Cameron thinks he gets to pick all of the songs.
2: Well, that's what I was going to say. Is he like your A&R person?
1: Honestly, you know what? Yes.
2: Yeah.
1: I now play all my songs. I mean, I already played them all for him, but I have put him in a place of giving me his opinion. I don't think before that he really felt comfortable.
2: Mm-hmm.
1: But, you know, I think there's really something to just to an everyday person's ear.
2: There's something to say about that, for sure.
1: Because he's just a listener. He doesn't write music. He doesn't make music. He's just a fan of country music. And he's on a roll, I have to say. Because, like, all of the newer things we cut for the album, pretty much he picked.
2: Really?
1: Yeah. And they're doing really well. So,
2: can't deny.
1: Yeah. And people, you know, it's really funny. I talk about this a lot, but people are always like, how does your husband feel about you singing about all your exes? And I'm like, just fine, honey. He made me do it.
2: Exactly.
1: He made me do it.
2: He's the reason that we're hearing this on the radio all the time.
1: But, you know, he spends every day with me.
2: Yeah.
1: So it's not like, I know, and it is actually really funny. I'm so thankful we now have some love songs out.
2: Yeah.
1: Because I have been posting about all of my exes for so long. I'm like, I'm married and I have a 1-year-old daughter. And I'm like, I promise you, I do not care about these people, but I have to promote these songs and I don't know what else to say. Here's this song about my husband. And it's like, that thing felt better off. I'm like, I don't know.
2: Anybody that's just meeting you now is like shocked to find out you have a happy marriage and a baby.
1: I am very married.
2: Exactly.
1: Yes. I'm like on the radio screaming about my exes, and then you go to my Instagram and I'm like,
2: yeah, exactly. But you know what? We all need these moments because I'm in a happy marriage and I scream this at the top of my lungs. So
1: that's the thing. That's what I've been telling people. For this album taught me a lot, because when I was recording it, I was like, oh, I need to record music about where I am now.
2: Yeah.
1: And then I was like, but I lived 10 years before I met my husband of, like, you know, different relationships, learning what I wanted, what I didn't want, like dating the wrong people to lead me to him. Yeah. And I just felt like on this album, I got to tell that whole story, which is why I called it Stages, because I break the music up into 3 stages. But yeah, it's really funny. I mean, I'm sure we'll get into that, but it's really funny that most of the highlighted songs that I've put out leading up to the album are like breakup songs.
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6: Tuesday brings dangerous heat with highs near 100 and heat index values up to 110. Storm chances return Tuesday night into Wednesday with a few strong to severe possible. Brief cool down arrives Friday before triple digit heat returns this weekend. From the T News Weather Center, I'm meteorologist Annie Brown.
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0: Backstage Country. We have got Lauren Elena here, and it is just a few days since you've released the new album Stages, which congratulations first off, because what an accomplishment. And now that it's out there and not just yours anymore, what emotions are you going through?
1: It was fun. Like I cut songs that reminded me of home. You know, the first song on the album, I sing it with my big brother.
0: I wanted to bring this up because I first saw the name, I didn't know
1: who it was.
0: Yeah. And I was like trying to do my research.
1: It's his last name. That's my maiden name.
0: Yes.
1: So Elena is my middle name.
0: Yeah.
1: And so I go by Lauren Elena. And a lot of people my whole career have thought Elena is my last name. So when I put Tyler Suddeth on there, Suddeth is my maiden name. No one knew who that was.
0: I texted LT because I was like, am I right? Like, is this brother? Yeah, wait, how did that all come together? Because that is the sweetest way to start this album.
1: So my brother and I have been singing together since we were kids. He's very shy.
0: Yeah.
1: He has a beautiful voice, but very, very shy. And a few years ago, he really got into singing at his church.
0: Oh, okay.
1: He sings at church every Sunday. And it's like made him so much less shy. Like, he's so much bolder now. I mean, he sang with me at the Grand Ole Opry.
0: I do remember
1: once
0: that,
1: with my
0: dad.
1: My dad played guitar.
0: Yeah. What a memory.
1: Which is, I'll cherish that forever now. You know, such a wonderful memory that we have together. So he's done some things with me in the last few years.
0: Yeah.
1: But he said to me, a couple years ago, he said to me, you know, I know you probably can't because, like, you have a label and all. I don't know how any of that works, but I would love to do a song with you sometime. And I wrote this song, Babies Raising Babies. Yeah. I wrote about him and his wife. They married really young and had my nephew, and they have 4 children now, and they have the best marriage of any marriage I know, genuinely. They're so wonderful and so much in love, and they are the proof that you can marry your high school sweetheart and make it work.
0: Yeah.
1: They've been together a really long time. He's a little older than me. Sorry, brother, if that timeline is wrong. But from my memory, is about when you got married. Maybe a little more than that, maybe a little less. At least 10 years,
0: okay.
1: For sure.
0: Mm-hmm.
1: And anyway, so I wrote this song about them, and it's like the small town story of, like, babies raising babies. It ain't nothing new. The one you're rocking ain't the only one with growing up to do. And it's like, I'm going to tell you something right now. I am 31 years old and I'm raising a baby, and I am a baby because I call my mother every 5 seconds. So it actually is so crazy.
0: Dude, when I found out, I was like, this teenage pregnancy that I'm having.
1: I'm too young to have a child. What are you talking about? I don't think you ever feel ready.
0: Yep.
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7: Tuesday brings dangerous heat with highs near 100 and heat index values up to 110. Storm chances return Tuesday night into Wednesday with a few strong to severe possible. Brief cool down arrives Friday before triple digit heat returns this weekend. From the 2 News Weather Center, I'm meteorologist Annie Brown.
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0: It's Backstage Country. We have got Lauren Elena here, and it is just a few days since you've released the new album Stages, which congratulations first off, because what an accomplishment. And now that it's out there and not just yours anymore, what emotions are you going through?
1: I'm so overwhelmed. I always feel this way with any kind of release. You know, I live with these songs for so long. They're like my children. Right. So I'm just happy to be able to share them with everyone. And everyone's so loving. I mean, always with any release. So I just appreciate it. And this album means a lot to me. I cover a lot of ground with the album. Finally, it's out. I mean, it's a long time coming. My fans have been asking for this album for years. And then I got pregnant and I got married and I did all kinds of things. But it's finally out. I like feel like none of us thought this day was ever coming, and it's finally here. So,
0: well, speaking of everything you've been through, I mean, I was thinking about how huge of a deal this is for you, because I mean, what, it's been 3 years since the last album. This is the first album on the new label. Like, this is the first that you've been a mom, married. All of these life changes have happened, you know, in that in between leading into this album.
1: Absolutely.
0: So was the creative process like very different from
1: Yes. Yeah. I lived a lot of life.
0: Right.
1: Very big changes too. You know, I lost my dad as well. Mm-hmm. So I have a few songs about that.
0: Beautiful songs, by the way.
1: Thank you so much. I'm so proud of those. Mm-hmm. I ended the whole album with Heaven Sent because it just felt like the final thing to say. You know, this creation process was unlike any other process before for so many reasons.
0: Yeah.
1: And when I was recording the album, I was, you know, I cut some songs I didn't write and some songs I did, most songs I did write. And I just, just creating it was so unique and so different than any other album. I'm so proud of it because it challenged me. It taught me a lot. I had moments where I thought, like, if sonically I had to be locked into one box and I had to make sure that my first album at Big Loud, I really wanted to be really country and go back to my hometown roots and where I came from. But then I was like, I'm just going to put out music that I love, that when I write a song, if I love it and I think it could be something that people relate to, why do there need to be rules? And so this album kind of broke those barriers for me. Honestly, All My Exes was the catalyst for that.
0: Yeah.
1: And it was fun.
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8: Tuesday brings dangerous heat with highs near 100 and heat index values up to 110. Storm chances return Tuesday night into Wednesday with a few strong to severe possible. Brief cool down arrives Friday before triple digit heat returns this weekend. From the T News Weather Center, I'm meteorologist Annie Brown.
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1: It's Backstage Country. I'm Elena. We got Lauren Elena as my co-host this week, and we're celebrating the new album Stages, which is out now. One of the songs on there, Lauren, is a collaboration that people were so excited about.
2: I know.
1: You're back with your buddy.
2: I know. I was dying to tell people about Kane being on the song. Because What Ifs came out 10 years ago.
1: That's what I was going to say. So in the year of 2026, we're getting another collaboration. Was that on purpose, like to celebrate the anniversary?
2: We did talk about it, yes. Okay. So we have been talking about doing another song together for a couple of years now. Okay. And just trying to find the right one. And I wrote this one with Ashley Gourley and Ben Johnson. And actually, we wrote this song a couple of years ago. It's another one I had in my back pocket.
1: What?
2: Actually crazy. And which is just, it's just proof that like the song finds the right time.
1: Exactly.
2: In your life.
1: Yeah.
2: But we hadn't finished it. We had started it. So we went back in and finished it. And actually, it was Ben's idea to get Kane on it. He was like, you need to tell Kane to do the song with you. It would fit perfectly. And I was like, we have been trying to find the song. And I sent it to Kane, and he literally texted me back immediately and said, I'm in. This is fire. But, you know, we have such a history together anyway. We've known each other since we were babies. And I actually cannot believe it's been 10 years since What Ifs came out.
1: I can't either. When I looked that up, I was like, there's no way. A whole decade.
2: We both went and found our spouses. And yeah. Now, like, I love this song so much. I'm so thankful to have an actual love song because it fits my life now. Like, we're filming with our children and our spouses, and like we're going to be posting all of that as well too.
1: Oh,
2: like, we
1: good.
2: Have a lot of fun content that we're doing.
1: Families
2: together.
1: Involved?
2: Yes. But and then it makes sense, you know? Yeah. And like, it's a celebration of love and like finding, I don't know, it's just so sweet. And he is such a good dad and such a good husband. And now I have a baby, and we like get our kids together and they play. And
1: that's
2: got to
1: be wild.
2: It is so crazy.
1: Together.
2: This is one of the ones that I really just feel like represents where I am now. And I wrote this song because, I mean, it's the hook is never been in love till now. And the whole point of this song is like, I thought I loved other people. I did. There were people, and I probably did to whatever capacity I could at the time.
1: Mm-hmm.
2: But now that I have my husband, it's just a different kind of love. And it makes me look at those other relationships and see how wrong they were. Like, it's so crazy when you find the right person for yourself. We have a really great marriage.
1: Yeah.
2: And I look at him and I think, how did I think I, like, that's mm-hmm. what love was with these other people. So that's what this song's about. It's not a serious love song, but it is more just like, I thought I had been in love before, and now that I love you, nothing ever even came close to this. So,
1: the sentiment that I definitely
2: Kane.
1: Understand. Yeah.
2: Yeah.
1: Uh-huh.
2: And he loves his wife so much. They have such a great marriage, and just the song means so much. I mean, it's such a fun, lighthearted song,
1: but thematically, so rounded.
2: It means so much for us to have the song together. And it's a smash, in my opinion. So.
1: I would agree.
2: And people seem to agree. Everyone's freaking out over it.
0: This is Backstage Country. More just ahead with Lauren Elena.
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6: Tuesday brings dangerous heat with highs near 100 and heat index values up to 110. Storm chances return Tuesday night into Wednesday with a few strong to severe possible. Brief cool down arrives Friday before triple digit heat returns this weekend. From the 2 News Weather Center, I'm meteorologist Annie Brown.
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1: Fox News, I'm Sue Guzman. A mass shooting at a high rise in Minneapolis tonight. Two people are dead, six injured, including three police officers. The gunman also found dead. Fox 9 Minneapolis reporting that the gunman was being evicted for previously making threatening statements. Jury deliberations will continue Thursday in the Lindsey Clancy murder trial. Fox's Brian Yenis.
2: The jury of nine women and three men sent a note to the judge saying they are still deadlocked. Judge William Sullivan then read the Tui Rodriguez or dynamite charge, a final instruction urging the jury to reconsider their position.
1: Clancy's lawyer says she's suffering from postpartum psychosis and was not criminally responsible. Texas authorities rescuing dozens of people from stranded cars and homes because of floodwaters from former tropical storm Edward. 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
9: Tuesday brings dangerous heat with highs near 100 and heat index values up to 110. Storm chances return Tuesday night into Wednesday with a few strong to severe possible. Brief cool down arrives Friday before triple digit heat returns this weekend. From the Teen News Weather Center, I'm meteorologist Annie Brown.
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1: Fox News, I'm Ted Lindner. Two people are dead, three police officers wounded after a shooting in downtown Minneapolis on Wednesday. Fox's Jill Nato.
2: Police rushed into an apartment building in downtown, hearing gunfire and encountering shooting victims. No word yet on a motive. The FBI and ATF are joining with state and local police to go over the scene and find out more.
1: The two officers injured, one was shot in the leg, the other in the stomach, are both in stable condition. The gunman was also found dead. Tropical Depression Edward sweeping through eastern Texas after it made landfall Tuesday. Fox Weather's Brandi Campbell.
3: The highest wind gust clocked at over 90 miles per hour in Port Arthur, Texas. Power outages quickly rose into the tens of thousands across east Texas, and that issue is ongoing. Edward's flood threat also ramped up.
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3: Tuesday brings dangerous heat with highs near 100 and heat index values up to 110. Storm chances return Tuesday night into Wednesday with a few strong to severe possible. Brief cool down arrives Friday before triple digit heat returns this weekend. From the T News Weather Center, I'm meteorologist Annie Brown.
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5: Okay, Country 101.7, now your official 2 News weather forecast.
6: Tuesday brings dangerous heat with highs near 100 and heat index values up to 110. Storm chances return Tuesday night into Wednesday with a few strong to severe possible. Brief cool down arrives Friday before triple digit heat returns this weekend. From the T News Weather Center, I'm meteorologist Annie Brown.
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1: News, I'm Sue Guzman. Police officers among the multiple victims shot in a mass shooting at a high-rise in Minneapolis Wednesday night. Minneapolis Police Chief Bill Peterson.
2: In summary, three individuals have died, including the suspected shooter. Three individuals were injured by gunfire. Three officers were injured, two of them by gunfire.
1: The three officers in stable condition. Fox 9 Minneapolis reporting the gunman was being evicted for previously making alleged threatening statements. Tropical Depression Edward sweeping through eastern Texas after it made landfall. Fox Weather's Brandon Campbell.
3: The highest wind gust clocked at over 90 miles per hour in Port Arthur, Texas. Power outages quickly rose into the tens of thousands across east Texas, and that issue is ongoing. Edward's flood threat also ramped up.
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1: Okie Country 101.7, now your official 2 News weather forecast.
2: Tuesday brings dangerous heat with highs near 100 and heat index values up to 110. Storm chances return Tuesday night into Wednesday with a few strong to severe possible. Brief cool down arrives Friday before triple digit heat returns this weekend. From the 2 News Weather Center, I'm meteorologist Annie Brown.
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10: Tuesday brings dangerous heat with highs near 100 and heat index values up to 110. Storm chances return Tuesday night into Wednesday with a few strong to severe possible. Brief cool down arrives Friday before triple digit heat returns this weekend. From the 2 News Weather Center, I'm meteorologist Annie Brown.
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1: Fox News, I'm Ted Lindner. Jury deliberation set to continue later today, Thursday, in the Lindsey Clancy murder trial. Fox's Brian Yenis.
2: The jury of nine women and three men sent a note to the judge saying they are still deadlocked. Judge William Sullivan then read the Tui Rodriguez or dynamite charge, a final instruction urging the jury to reconsider their positions.
1: Clancy's lawyers say she was suffering from postpartum psychosis and is not criminally responsible. Two people are dead, three police officers wounded after a shooting in Minneapolis. The gunman also killed.
3: Police rushed into an apartment building in downtown, hearing gunfire and encountering shooting victims. No word yet on a motive. The FBI and ATF are joining with state and local police to go over the scene and find out more.
1: The two officers injured, one shot in the leg, the other in the stomach, in stable condition. 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
4: 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And margaritas. 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
8: Tuesday brings dangerous heat with highs near 100 and heat index values up to 110. Storm chances return Tuesday night into Wednesday with a few strong to severe possible. Brief cool down arrives Friday before triple digit heat returns this weekend. From the 2 News Weather Center, I'm meteorologist Annie Brown.
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4: Tuesday brings dangerous heat with highs near 100 and heat index values up to 110. Storm chances return Tuesday night into Wednesday with a few strong to severe possible. Brief cool down arrives Friday before triple digit heat returns this weekend. From the T News Weather Center, I'm meteorologist Annie Brown.
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1: Fox News, I'm Sue Guzman. The jury in the Lindsay Clancy murder trial trying for a sixth day today to reach a verdict.
2: The jury of nine women and three men sent a note to the judge saying they are still deadlocked. Judge William Sullivan then read the Tui Rodriguez or dynamite charge, a final instruction urging the jury to reconsider their positions. This is the last time the judge can force them to deliberate. If they remain deadlocked, it can end in a mistrial.
1: Fox's Brian Yenis, police officers among the multiple victims shot in a mass shooting at a high-rise in Minneapolis Wednesday night. Minneapolis Police Chief Bill Peterson.
3: In summary, three individuals have died, including the suspected shooter. Three individuals were injured by gunfire. Three officers were injured, two of them by gunfire.
1: Three officers in stable condition. 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
4: Okay, Country 101.7, now your official 2 News weather forecast.
5: Tuesday brings dangerous heat with highs near 100 and heat index values up to 110. Storm chances return Tuesday night into Wednesday with a few strong to severe possible. Brief cool down arrives Friday before triple digit heat returns this weekend. From the 2 News Weather Center, I'm meteorologist Annie Brown.
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0: Good evening. Our big story tonight. You are so hot, America.
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4: Tuesday brings dangerous heat with highs near 100 and heat index values up to 110. Storm chances return Tuesday night into Wednesday with a few strong to severe possible. Brief cool down arrives Friday before triple digit heat returns this weekend. From the 2 News Weather Center, I'm meteorologist Annie Brown.
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1: Fox News, I'm Ted Linder. Jury deliberation is going to continue Thursday, today, in the Lindsey Clancy murder trial. Fox's Brian Yenis.
2: The jury of nine women and three men sent a note to the judge saying they are still deadlocked. Judge William Sullivan then read the Tui Rodriguez, or dynamite, charge, a final instruction urging the jury to reconsider their positions.
1: Clancy's lawyers say she was suffering from postpartum psychosis and is not criminally responsible. Two people dead and three police officers wounded after a shooting in Minneapolis. The gunman also dead. Fox's Jill Nato.
3: Police rushed into an apartment building in downtown, hearing gunfire and encountering shooting victims. No word yet on a motive. The FBI and ATF are joining with state and local police to go over the scene and find out more.
1: Two of the police officers were shot, one in the leg, one in the stomach, both in stable condition. America's listening to Fox News.
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4: The heat backs off slightly today and tomorrow, but don't expect much for relief. Heat index values still top 105 degrees, with triple-digit temperatures returning this weekend. Rain stays limited, worsening drought and fire weather concerns. From the 2 News Weather Center, I'm meteorologist Annie Brown.
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5: The heat backs off slightly today and tomorrow, but don't expect much for relief. Heat index values still top 105 degrees, with triple-digit temperatures returning this weekend. Rain stays limited, worsening drought and fire weather concerns. From the 2 News Weather Center, I'm meteorologist Annie Brown.
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1: Fox News, I'm Sue Gossman. Jurors in the Lindsey Classy murder trial returning to the courtroom this morning to resume deliberations after telling the trial judge yesterday they were unable to reach a verdict.
2: The jury of nine women and three men sent a note to the judge saying they are still deadlocked. Judge William Sullivan then read the Tui Rodriguez or dynamite charge, a final instruction urging the jury to reconsider their positions.
1: Fox's Brian Yenis, Classy's lawyer, says she was suffering from postpartum psychosis and is not criminally responsible for the deaths of her three children. A mass shooting at a high-rise in Minneapolis Wednesday night. Two people dead, six injured, including three police officers. The gunman also found dead. And a federal judge is blocking the Trump administration from enforcing a new executive order limiting the number of people eligible for birthright citizenship. 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
4: The heat backs off slightly today and tomorrow, but don't expect much for relief. Heat index values still top 105 degrees, with triple-digit temperatures returning this weekend. Rain stays limited, worsening drought and fire weather concerns. From the 2 News Weather Center, I'm meteorologist Annie Brown.
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8: The heat backs off slightly today and tomorrow, but don't expect much for relief. Heat index values still top 105 degrees, with triple-digit temperatures returning this weekend. Rain stays limited, worsening drought and fire weather concerns. From the 2 News Weather Center, I'm meteorologist Annie Brown.
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Scotty, believe it or not, and believe me, you're probably not, that was the debut single from Luke Bryan, going back to January of 2007 with All My Friends Say. Already up and running here on this Thursday morning. I'm Ron. All right, you might want to grab a jacket before you head out the door. Going to be a little cooler out there across the Okie Country listening area. Sunshine high today only at 96, but don't start dancing yet because we're going to be back up in the triple digits for the weekend. We'll take a more deeper look into your forecast from the folks at 2 News.

has been made official yet. It looks like the inevitable will happen. A Florida-Georgia Line reunion seems to be in the works for 2027. That's Cruz right there. It's me, Ron. Welcome to a Thursday morning. Glad to be hanging out with you. 76 out there right now. We're going to see sunshine throughout the day, a little bit cooler than it has been. A high today, only about 96, but it's going to warm back up for tomorrow and into the weekend. We'll take a quick look at your forecast from the folks at 2 News Weather coming up here right after the break. Plus, I have got the first top 10 song from a group that wrote the song and originally called it Waiting for the Sun to Go Down. But that's not the title that they wound up with. We'll get to that coming up in a bit. Quick reminder that today is the last day for the Military and Veteran Banner Project in Muskogee accepting applications. Now, all active duty and honorably discharged members of the armed forces are eligible. Find out more at MuskogeeChamber.org. All right, let's get into today. That's not very loud. Hold on, I got to change the volume here. There we go. Wait for it. Oh, there we go. Now I can hear you. Can you hear me now? Anyway, today it is.

0: Today is National Bowling League Day. It is also National Welsh Rarebit Day. Now, if you don't know what this is, it's not exactly what it sounds like. It's a English kind of, not a delicacy, but a treat, so to speak. It is toast covered in hot cheddar cheese sauce, beer or milk mixed in there, and seasonings like mustard, cayenne pepper, paprika, and Worcestershire sauce, whatever. Sounds kind of good. Anyway. Today is also National Skyscraper Day. Oh, great. That means I have to watch the movie from The Rock. That's a deep reference. Actually, speaking of National Skyscraper Day, it was the Home Insurance Company building in Chicago at 10 stories tall was the first official skyscraper that was built in 1885. And I hate to do this to you because you're going to have the jingle in your head for the rest of the day. But today is National Baby Back Ribs Day. I know it's already in your head. I apologize beforehand. And although you're singing that jingle in your head right now, it was actually the restaurant chain Tony Roma's that started the baby back rib craze. Here we go. Let's quick look at some of the things we're celebrating today. Our National Days of on this September 3rd.
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5: The heat backs off slightly today and tomorrow, but don't expect much for relief. Heat index values still top 105 degrees, with triple-digit temperatures returning this weekend. Rain stays limited, worsening drought and fire weather concerns. From the 2 News Weather Center, I'm meteorologist Annie Brown.
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101.7. It's me, Ron. As I mentioned earlier, now when that group was writing the song, they originally called it Waiting for the Sun to Go Down. But it just didn't quite have, you know, the right sauce to it. So they brought in an outside songwriter, changed a few things up, and wound up with Boondocks. That's Little Big Town here on this Okie Country Thursday morning. I'm Ron. 76 out there right now. We're going to see sunshine and 96 for a high. But don't turn the sweat glands off just yet. We're going to be back up into the triple digits for the weekend and even into the early part of next week. All right, for our flashback number one today, we're going to go to 1980, to one of the most beloved groups in all of, not even country music, but of all of music in general. And they still tour to this day. Now, again, it was released in April of 1980, written by Sonny Throckmorton. Now, this group has won pretty much every award that it can and was inducted into the Country Music Hall of Fame in 2015. So, again, from 1980, our flashback number one. It is the Oak Ridge Boys and Trying to Love Two Women.

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with the latest from Megan Maroney and Medicine here on this Okie Country Thursday morning. I'm Ron, 76 out there right now. A little bit cooler than it has been. Sunshine 96 across the Okie Country listening area for today. But we're going to be back up into the triple digits for the weekend. All right, I got Brad Paisley standing by. And I got to thinking that, man, the last time that I saw Brad was, I think, 2016. And then I got to thinking, when's the last time that Brad was in Oklahoma? Because he's on the road right now. In fact, he's playing the Minnesota State Fair tonight in St. Paul. So I looked it up, and it's been a while since Brad has been to the Sooner State. The last time he was here, 2019, at the Windstar in Thackerville. Now, why it's been so long, I'm not sure. Does Brad Paisley hate Oklahoma? I mean, I know he's from West Virginia, so could it be like an SEC, ACC thing? I'm not sure. But I think that we need a Brad Paisley concert here somewhere in Oklahoma. Now, I don't want to go to the Paycom, although I do enjoy that drive. It's very scenic. Plus, you get to drive by and see what I think is the world's largest American flag. But a little bit closer would kind of be nice. So if anybody can make that call and make that happen, I would appreciate that. All right, coming up, we're going to delve into the past with our Today in History. But here's the aforementioned Brad Paisley and Me Neither on Okie Country. Good morning.

0: Friday. We are back here on this Okie Country Thursday morning. Jordan Davis, and Turn This Truck Around. Not too bad out there. Not a bad start. 75 today. A little bit cooler, though. I don't know if cooler is the right word. How about not quite as hot? That's probably a better way to put it. We're going to see some sunshine. 96 for a high today. But don't start celebrating quite yet, because we're going to be back up into the triple digits for the weekend. Now, speaking of the weekend, make sure to join us on Saturday night for Weekend in the Country. We're at 6 o'clock. We go back and spotlight 1 week between 1975 and 1999. We count down the top 20 songs from that week, and we take a look at what was going on in the world at that time. So the invitation is free. Come on and join us. Weekend in the Country, Saturday night, 6 o'clock, right here on Okie Country. Speaking of going back, let's do some history for today, shall we? Because this is where we take a look at events that happened on this day, September 3rd, throughout the course of time. For example, we're going to begin in the year 1189. It was on this day that Richard the Lionheart is crowned the new King of England. Why do I always think of Jean-Claude Van Damme when I think of Richard the Lionheart? Didn't he do one of those karate movies with Lionheart? Wasn't that his name or something? I can't remember. See, now I'm picturing... Remember his co-star in some of those movies? I think he was... I don't know if he was Korean or Chinese. Anyway, the big buff dude he always fought. Anyway. That tangent is brought to you by a chocolate chip muffin that I just got done shoving into my pie hole. All right, on this day in 1777, the flag of the United States flies in battle for the first time at Cooch's Bridge in Delaware during the American Revolutionary War. Now, speaking of that war, it was on this day in 1783 that the Treaty of Paris is signed, ending the American Revolutionary War between Great Britain and the U.S. Why it was signed in Paris, I'm not sure. In 1838, on this day, Frederick Douglass escapes from slavery disguised as a sailor, catching a train from Baltimore to Philadelphia, and finally winding up in New York City. On this day in 1935, British racer Malcolm Campbell hits 301.129 miles an hour at the Bonneville Salt Flats in Utah, becoming the first automobile to exceed 300 miles an hour. And it was on this day in 2008 that the brand new Oklahoma City NBA franchise announces that the team will be named the Thunder. There we go. Let's quick look at some of the things that happened on this day, September 3rd, throughout the course of time. And that's why we call it Today in History.
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7: The heat backs off slightly today and tomorrow, but don't expect much for relief. Heat index values still top 105 degrees, with triple-digit temperatures returning this weekend. Rain stays limited, worsening drought and fire weather concerns. From the 2 News Weather Center, I'm meteorologist Annie Brown.
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rolling into the 7 o'clock hour this morning. That's Justin Moore. I'm Ron. Thanks for hanging out. Appreciate that. Off to a cooler start today. Clear sky 74 right now. Sunshine 96 across the Oki Country listening area for today. All right, the Muskogee Public School has a survey online asking about some issues and some upcoming projects. If you want to put your 2 cents in, you can check that survey out up on their Facebook page. However, quick reminder, you have only until tomorrow at 11:59 to fill that out. All righty, coming up in our sort of sports report. You know, first we had pickleball, then we had

0: Okie Country 101.7. Mitchell Tenpenny, Truth About You on this Thursday morning. I'm Ron. All right, a little bit, and I mean a little bit of reprieve from the hot that we've had for so long today. But don't get used to it. We're going to be back up into the triple digits for the weekend, but for at least today, sunshine with a high at 96. All right, home opener Friday night, Ruffer Village as McAllister comes to town. And don't forget, you can catch all the games all season long right here on Okie Country. 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Some other games on the schedule for Friday. Hilldale travels to Ooliga, Fort Gibson on the road to Berry Hill, Shakota home against Beggs, Warner at Nawata. Now, if you would like your school's football schedule to be read, because I have a hard time finding a composite schedule for all the teams, and to go through all the websites, dang, that's a lot of work. So I would appreciate your help if you would like your school's football schedule to be read. Send us a copy, message us through the Okie Country Facebook page. Alrighty, speaking of sports, let's get to our sort of sports report for this morning. Holy crap, that was loud. Sorry about that. Alrighty. Now, we've seen, well, pickleball is here. Pickle juice beer is here, so what could possibly be next? Well, the folks at Nike have answered that question. Nike has announced the Nike ACG Pickle Juice Shoe, which is being built for long-distance rugged terrain, has a midsole that is designed to resemble the shape of a pickle. And yes, it's going to be green. Now, these new shoes are going to be out in late 2027. Do we need this? I'm not sure if we need that. Anyway, kind of a brilliant marketing scheme when you think about it. All right, college football season, when you're watching it this year, it's going to look a little different, but in a good way. ESPN has finally decided to get rid of that ridiculous, stupid scroll crawl thing. You know, the bottom line ticker, as they put it. Thank God, too. Not that I should thank God for small things like that, but thank God for that. I hate that ticker. Especially when I'm watching ESPN. I watch ESPN so I can watch highlights and get the results of the games. I don't want to see the results of the game on the scroll thing before they show the highlights of the game that I want to see the results for. That makes sense? But especially during the game, because you can't help it. Your eyes, for some reason, keep going down to that damn thing. But it's gone for this year, and I'm happy about that. And the University of Tennessee Volunteers football team will honor the late Dolly Parton with a sticker on the back of players' helmets all season long. All right, yo, that's our sort of sports report for this morning.
1: Pay no attention to the man behind the microphone. 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
5: The heat backs off slightly today and tomorrow, but don't expect much for relief. Heat index values still top 105 degrees, with triple-digit temperatures returning this weekend. Rain stays limited, worsening drought and fire weather concerns. From the 2 News Weather Center, I'm meteorologist Annie Brown.
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Well, that group just dropped a brand new album last week. I believe it's their 12th studio album so far. Lady A, I run to you there. Now, their new album is called It's a Dying Art, and I haven't had a chance to check it out yet. But if you have, let me know. Give me a quick album review if you get a chance. Alrighty, it's me, Ron. Thanks for hanging. Appreciate that. 74 out there right now. Sunshine, 96, but it is going to warm up as we are back into triple digits for this weekend. Speaking of this weekend, if you're up for some laughs, we've got more comedy coming back to the area. Saturday night, Matt Farrell returns to the Roxy in Muskogee. Now, local comedian Scotty Lee will also be on the bill. Doors at 6, jokes start at 7, and you can check out more event and ticket information at theroxymuskogee.com. Alrighty, hang on because, well, as always, I have got some news that really isn't news, including a Florida man who took a bite out of crime, and the folks at Pabst Blue Ribbon are still looking for their stolen beer and have offered up a reward. Those details and more coming up in just a bit right now. The new one from Jelly Roll, so get your hands up. Unless you're driving, then just be careful. You're on your

0: That's the guys from Rascal Flatts with what I guess would be the equivalent of country music headbanging. That's Bob That Head here on this Okie Country Thursday morning. I'm Ron. 75 out there right now. A little bit cooler than it has been, but don't get used to it. 96 today, but back up into the triple digits for the weekend. All righty, is it just me? It could be, but is it just me or y'all starting to see some signs of Christmas out there already? Don't get me wrong. I love Christmas. And I can't wait to tell Santa what I want. But can we kind of pump the brakes on the Yuletide stuff so far? Because I got to focus. I got to get ready for Halloween. Because I haven't completely decided what I'm going to dress up as. I've got some options. I've narrowed it down, but I haven't made a final decision as of yet. But speaking of Halloween, Matt sent me a text. Matt from the Castle sent me a text saying that they are currently hiring for their upcoming Halloween festival. Now, they've got several positions open in a bunch of their different departments. So if you feel like being part of the team this Halloween season at the Castle and picking up a little extra cash, get a hold of the folks. You can reach out to them on their website, okcastle.com. All righty, if you're ready, I am ready because it is time for some news that really isn't news, unless there's no other news in the news. All right, the U.S. Mint is now selling new gold $1 coins featuring President Trump as part of the nation's 250th anniversary celebration. Now, the coins went on sale yesterday, ranging from about $1.55 each in bulk purchases, or roughly $2.44 each in smaller quantities. Now, the Mint says the coins are legal tender, but are being marketed primarily as collectibles. And despite the name and their gold appearance, they are mostly made of copper and actually contain no gold whatsoever. 24-year-old Florida Keys man is facing charges after deputies say they found him naked in a private swimming pool. Authorities say Rokan Rakjean was reported walking naked in public before deputies located him trespassing on private property. Investigators say he was combative and had to use a taser to take him into custody. However, the incident didn't end there. After being taken to the hospital, deputies say the suspect bit a sheriff's deputy on the arm. Jean now faces charges including battery and criminal mischief. So instead of taking a bite out of crime, that's a bite that'll put you in jail. Earlier this week, news broke that thieves in Southern California made off with over $70,000 worth of Pabst Blue Ribbon beer yesterday. Pabst announced they're offering a $20,000 cash reward for information leading to the recovery of these stolen beverages. Pabst CEO took to social media to demand the return of the shipment by September 9th. Here's the thing. I mean, whoever stole it has probably made more than $20,000 from selling it to underage kids. Now, with that being said, not that I condone that type of behavior, but I will have to admit, when I started college, I was already 21, and word got out really fast. I made a small fortune buying for the not-yet-of-age crowd. Hey, don't judge. It was college. Money was tight, and I did what I had to do to make ends meet. There you go. And that's why we call it news. That really isn't news, unless there's no other news in the news.
1: He's there when you wake up. He's there on your morning drive. And he's even at work with you. 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
2: A parable is told of a farmer who owned an old mule. The mule fell into the farmer's well. The farmer heard the mule braying, or whatever mules do when they fall into wells. After carefully assessing the situation, the farmer sympathized with the mule, but decided that neither the mule nor the well was worth saving. Instead, he called his neighbors together and told them what had happened and enlisted them to help haul dirt to bury the old mule in the well and put him out of his misery. Initially, the old mule was hysterical, but as the farmer and his neighbors continued to shovel and put the dirt on his back, a thought struck him. It suddenly dawned on him that every time a shovel of dirt landed on his back, he should shake it off and step up. This he did, blow after blow. Shake it off and step up. Shake it off and step. Shake it off and step up. He repeated to encourage himself. No matter how painful the blows or distressing the situation seemed, the old mule fought the panic and just kept on shaking it off and stepping up. It was not long before the old mule, battered and exhausted, stepped triumphantly over the wall of the well. What seemed like worry buried him actually blessed him, all because of the manner in which he handled adversity. That's life. If we face our problems and respond to them positively, and refuse to give in to panic and bitterness or self-pity, the adversities that come along to bury us usually have within them the potential to benefit us and bless us. Remember, forgiveness, faith, prayer, praise, and hope. These are excellent ways to shake it off and step up out of the wells in which we find ourselves.
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say so. Well, after spending a few months apart and actually admitting that it was almost the end of that duo, the guys from Dan and Shay back together. That's their latest single, Say So. Brand new album just hit stores a couple of weeks ago, and they have an upcoming stop at the Amp in Rogers on October 23rd. Well, glad to be along for the ride this morning. I'm Ron, 78 out there right now, and they have just bumped up the high today to now 97. We'll have a complete forecast from the folks at 2 News Weather as we look ahead to the weekend coming up here in just a few moments. Plus our KTFX Sports Flash, and I've got some more details on one of our brand new shows, Saturday mornings at 6. It's called She's Country. So hang around for that. In the meantime, I am going to try not to cry at this song. This is Jamie Johnson and In Color here on Okie Country. Yeah, my nose is tingling already.

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1: 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College football, Oklahoma is set to begin their season tomorrow night. They've got some Friday night college football. You don't always get that, but this year you've got a little bit of it. And Oklahoma, they are going to play their game coming up tomorrow evening. Oklahoma State football, they are going to open up their season on Saturday as they are set to travel to Tulsa. Dallas Cowboys football, the team is officially bringing back quarterback Joe Milton. They always wanted him around to be the third quarterback, but they didn't have room for him on the 53-man roster, so he was waived. He cleared waivers, and he makes the decision to rejoin the organization. He'll serve as the third quarterback behind Dak Prescott and Sam Howell.
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12: The heat backs off slightly today and tomorrow, but don't expect much for relief. Heat index values still top 105 degrees, with triple-digit temperatures returning this weekend. Rain stays limited, worsening drought and fire weather concerns. From the 2 News Weather Center, I'm meteorologist Annie Brown.
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14: News, I'm Fiona Jalousie. Feminist activist and icon Gloria Steinem has died at the age of 92.
15: Steinem rose to fame during the late 1960s and 1970s as a feminist activist. In 1971, she founded the first national periodical run entirely by women called Miss Magazine. In 2013, she was awarded the Presidential Medal of Freedom. Steinem was widowed and never had children of her own, but was the stepmother of 4 children, including actor Christian Bale.
14: Fox Texas Chandler Painter. Day six of deliberations in the Lindsey Clancy case. The jury twice saying they're deadlocked.
16: Right now, the reason for the disagreement among jurors is unclear. The only question that they've asked so far was to review Lindsey Clancy's prescription pills and the knife used in her attempted suicide after she strangled her three young children.
14: Fox's Nate Foy. 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
17: News from the Radio Oklahoma News Network, I'm Ann Roberts. The U.S. Justice Department says the state attorney general failed to show imminent irreparable harm in seeking a temporary injunction to stop the Inola smelter. State Capitol correspondent Trey Davis has more.
18: In its Rogers County court filing, the Justice Department is seeking dismissal of Gettner Drummond's suit completely. Absent that, the department wants the judge to deny a temporary injunction, saying approval conflicts with the public interest. It argues the $4 billion facility would be the only U.S. smelter capable of meeting the nation's urgent need for a domestic source of primary aluminum.
17: Oklahoma is ranked sixth for copper thefts, and now AT&T is offering a $10,000 reward for information leading to arrests of copper thieves. The company says these thefts can cause widespread communication disruptions, including to 911 centers. From the Radio Oklahoma News Network, I'm Ann Roberts.
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Alrighty, we are back, officially kicking off the 8 o'clock hour here on this Okie Country Thursday morning. Cole Swindell, and Love You Too Late, although I refer it to the Wide Open song. Although that makes me now think of Wide Open Spaces from the Dixie Chicks. Oh, I'm sorry, I'm not allowed to say Dixie anymore, apparently. So, do they still call Dixie Cups Dixie? And what if your name is Dixie? I don't know. I'm so confused on all of that. Anyway, Cole does have a brand new single out, Girl Dad. It's climbing the charts, but I don't see any information that that song is attached to an upcoming album. I guess I'm going to have to wait and see more details on that. All right, we got 78 out there right now. A new high has been marked, the sunshine, and 97 now they're saying today. All righty, Cole Swindell again back on the road. Don't see any Oklahoma dates, but one Oklahoma date that I do see is Friday night, November 14th. Believe it or not, it has been 6 years since country star Aaron Watson has been here in the area. Well, that's going to change on November 14th. He is back at the Muskogee Civic Center, bringing Jake Watson and Canton Teen and the Penny Pickers opening up for him. Tickets are on sale now for that show. CivicCenter.com, eTix, and of course at the Civic Center box office. All right, coming up, I've got some Nashville notes. The folks at Fender have just released a very cool documentary. And I got an artist, speaking of new albums, who just announced a new project is in the works. Details on the way. Now it's Megan Maroney and Beautiful Things here on Okie Country.

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Jelly and Halfway to Hell here on this Okie Country Thursday morning. I'm Rod. Well, he did sit in for Jimmy Kimmel last week, but now apparently not going to see a whole lot from Jelly Roll. He's admitted that he is going to be taking a year, possibly 2 years off, and you can't really blame him. I mean, he's just been a whirlwind the past couple of years. All the extreme weight.

0: weight loss and now the recent divorce, I think he needs a little time to kind of decompress. So, Jelly, we'll see you when you get back. All right, 78 out there right now. Sunshine, 97 for a high today. All right, we got Nashville. You want to just do Nashville notes? Oh, I do want to mention that coming up on Sunday nights, we invite you to join us for one of our new shows, Retro Country USA, hosted by Steve Kelly. It begins at 6 o'clock, and Steve's going to take us back to some of the biggest hits of the 80s and 90s. A great way to kind of just rewind after a long weekend. Retro Country USA, Sunday nights, 6 o'clock, right here on Okie Country. All right, now we got some Nashville notes. Dustin Lynch has announced an upcoming new album. It's going to be called Clean Slate, and it is due out on October 30th. Dustin himself wrote or co-wrote 7 of the 12 songs on the album. Guitar manufacturer Fender has released a brand new documentary called The Fender Telecaster, The One That Started It All, shining a spotlight on one of their most iconic instruments and a who's who of guitar players, including some of country's best, are among the players featured, including Brad Paisley, Ricky Skaggs, Zach Top, Keith Urban, John Osborne from Brothers Osborne, and Vince Gill. In fact, during the documentary, Vince talks about a very special Telecaster that he'd bought back in 1978 and how important it's been to him and his career.
1: Just been on every record I've ever made since then. Been as much a part of my career as my voice. When we had the flood here in Nashville 15 years ago, whatever it's been, one of the first calls I got was from Brad Paisley. He said, "Tell me you didn't lose the white telly." I said, "Nope. It's okay."
0: Others featured in the documentary include, I got to get back to the page, include Jason Isbell, Jimmy Page, Keith Richards, and Bruce Springsteen. Now you can check it out. It's the Telecaster's 75th anniversary, and it is now available free on YouTube. And speaking of guitars, you know, Facebook Marketplace is a great place to sell and buy stuff. But don't be surprised at who shows up to buy something that you're selling. A Florida man was selling a Gibson J14, and a particular country star saw it and wanted it. Now, instead of sending, you know, like his road manager or one of the lackeys, as they call him, or even one of his band members, Riley Green actually showed up in person to buy the guitar from Shane Allen in Panama City Beach. To say the least, he was a little more than surprised at who the buyer was. There you go. There's some Nashville notes on this Thursday morning.
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8: The heat backs off slightly today and tomorrow, but don't expect much for relief. Heat index values still top 105 degrees, with triple-digit temperatures returning this weekend. Rain stays limited, worsening drought and fire weather concerns. From the 2 News Weather Center, I'm meteorologist Annie Brown.
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0: with Jason Aldean, and that's what tequila does. Rolling on through this Okie Country Thursday morning. I'm Ron, 78 out there right now. New high, 97 is what they're saying now. But again, you know, don't start dancing in the streets yet, because we're going to be back up into triple digits for the weekend. All right, the Okie Country Ultimate Backyard Makeover continues on. The box is back, the Q-tips are in it, and your mission, if you choose to accept it, is to try to guess how many Q-tips are in the box. Now, the person who guesses the closest without going over is going to win this entire prize package valued at around $7,000, including a brand new Gravely zero-turn mower from Woodco Outdoor Living. Plus, we have got a ton of stuff from Okie Mart and Marvin's Mowers. Pretty much everything that you could imagine that you would want to turn your backyard into the ultimate backyard. Now, keep listening and keep watching our Facebook page for your next chance to get entered. The Okie Country Ultimate Backyard Makeover could be yours. Alrighty, let's head on over to Hollywood this morning, shall we? Alright, Dancing with the Stars has revealed its full lineup for the next season. And to be honest, I know about half of them. We got actress Julia Stiles, actress Jenna Dewan, Fresh Prince of Bel-Air, thank you, star Tatiana Ali, and Jimmy Kimmel Live sidekick Guimero. You know what I'm talking about. And, well, there is an Oklahoma twist to it. Tulsa's own Taylor Hansen from the bop group Hansen is part of the cast. To be honest, I'm not sure which one he is. I just don't know. But I got to go back to actress Jenna Dewan for a moment. If you don't know who she is, she starred in the movie Step Up a bunch of years ago. And I don't know if this is fair, because Jenna actually started her career as a backup dancer for Janet Jackson, Christina Aguilera, Pink, and Missy Elliott. Well, Jesus, you might as well just give her the Golden Ball Trophy right now. I don't know if that's fair. Anyway, if you want to check it out, a two-night premiere begins September 15th. All right, CBS is going to celebrate the 30th anniversary of Judge Judy with a primetime special. Now, the retrospective will feature Judge Judy revisiting memorable cases, behind-the-scenes stories, and the cultural impact of her long-running courtroom series. My friend Nicole is losing her mind right now. She loves Judge Judy. That special is going to air on CBS September 22nd. Now, there you go. Some Hollywood happenings for you this morning.
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8: The heat backs off slightly today and tomorrow, but don't expect much for relief. Heat index values still top 105 degrees, with triple-digit temperatures returning this weekend. Rain stays limited, worsening drought and fire weather concerns. From the 2 News Weather Center, I'm meteorologist Annie Brown.
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5: The heat backs off slightly today and tomorrow, but don't expect much for relief. Heat index values still top 105 degrees, with triple-digit temperatures returning this weekend. Rain stays limited, worsening drought and fire weather concerns. From the 2 News Weather Center, I'm meteorologist Annie Brown.
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12: The heat backs off slightly today and tomorrow, but don't expect much for relief. Heat index values still top 105 degrees, with triple-digit temperatures returning this weekend. Rain stays limited, worsening drought and fire weather concerns. From the 2 News Weather Center, I'm meteorologist Annie Brown.
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Okie Country, 101.7, that's Ella Langley and Morgan Wallen kicking off 5 in a row. Still have more Morgan Wallen on the way, Luke Bryan, Kenny Chesney, and right now, it's more Morgan Wallen, Everything I Love, on Okie Country.

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0: Morgan Wallen putting a bow on five in a row on Okie Country, 101.7. Good morning, I'm Ryan. Time in, stick around, your national days of the week. On the way, Jason Aldean up next on Okie Country, 101.7.
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5: The heat backs off slightly today and tomorrow, but don't expect much for relief. Heat index values still top 105 degrees, with triple-digit temperatures returning this weekend. Rain stays limited, worsening drought and fire weather concerns. From the 2 News Weather Center, I'm meteorologist Annie Brown.
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0: Blake Shelton and Ashley Monroe. It's called Lonely Tonight on Oakey Country 101.7. How you doing? I'm Ryan Diamond. Today is Thursday, September 3rd, 2026. Today is Merchant Navy Day, National Skyscraper Day, and U.S. Bowling League Day. 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

0: Ella Langley and Loving Life Again on Oakey Country 101.7. How you doing? I'm Ryan Diamond. Hey, give you a quick schedule rundown for football on Friday night. Hilldale travels to Ooliga. Fort Gibson is on the road to Berry Hill. 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
7: The heat backs off slightly today and tomorrow, but don't expect much for relief. Heat index values still top 105 degrees, with triple-digit temperatures returning this weekend. Rain stays limited, worsening drought and fire weather concerns. From the 2 News Weather Center, I'm meteorologist Annie Brown.
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0: Keith Urban wrapping up five in a row on Okie Country 101.7. 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
5: The heat backs off slightly today and tomorrow, but don't expect much for relief. Heat index values still top 105 degrees, with triple-digit temperatures returning this weekend. Rain stays limited, worsening drought and fire weather concerns. From the 2 News Weather Center, I'm meteorologist Annie Brown.
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0: 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How you doing? I'm Ryan Diamond. It is time now for your useless fact of the day. A comet's tail is actually made up of melting ice.
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0: George Burge and Luke Bryan and Ride, Ride, Ride on Okie Country 101.7. How you doing? I'm Ryan Diamond. 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
6: The heat backs off slightly today and tomorrow, but don't expect much for relief. Heat index values still top 105 degrees, with triple-digit temperatures returning this weekend. Rain stays limited, worsening drought and fire weather concerns. From the 2 News Weather Center, I'm meteorologist Annie Brown.
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Okie Country, 101.7 as Jason Aldean, kicking off five in a row. Still have Low Cash, Russell Dickerson, and Blake Shelton on the way. Right now, Parmalee, and Gonna Love You on Okie Country.

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0: Low Cash putting the finishing touches on five in a row on Oaky Country 101.7. Good afternoon. I'm Ryan Diamond. 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
5: The September heat wave continues. We're going to see temperatures reaching the upper 90s with a heat advisory in effect for most of northeast Oklahoma until 8 p.m. It'll feel closer to 105 or slightly above. Overnight, temperatures drop back into the upper 70s. That's where we begin our Friday with highs back in the upper 90s, then triple-digit highs all the way through the holiday weekend. In the 2 News Weather Center, I'm meteorologist Mike Grogan.
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0: Oogie Country, 101.7, that's Rascal Flatts, and yours if you want it. How you doing? I'm Ryan Diamond. It is time now for your lunchtime laugh. Here's Chris Hardwick.
1: And every ghost that they're hunting on those shows are like 100 years old plus. Have you ever noticed that? There's no new ghosts! Is the ghosthood process that red tapey that it takes about a century for the paperwork to go through? Like, what? Why? They always go to some manor house and a woman's like, well, in 1884, a little girl died outside in a well. And now at 3 a.m., you can hear little wet footsteps in the hallways. Like, you never hear them say, in 1984, a young man died on the Sunset Strip. And now at 3 a.m., you can hear the rattling of a chain wallet on acid-washed jeans. As a side note, do you think Patrick Swayze now goes up behind people in pottery classes and hugs them just to crack up other ghosts?
2: 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Dallas Cowboys football, they are bringing back quarterback Joe Milton. He gets signed to the practice squad. He'll serve as the third quarterback behind Dak Prescott and Sam Howell. He was the number two quarterback last year. In the preseason, he was 29 of 43 for 378 yards, three touchdowns, and no interceptions. Cowboys are getting ready to open up their season a week from Sunday when they take on the New York Giants. In baseball, Rangers lose to the A's yesterday 9-2. They fall two games back in the AL West standings. Rangers begin a series against the Rays tonight. Cal Quantrill on the mound. And the St. Louis Cardinals beat the Dodgers yesterday 8-6 in 10 innings. They get home runs from Thomas Ajayi and Leo Bernal. Series continues tonight.
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0: Cole Swindell and Girl Dad on Oakey Country 101.7. 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I'm Ryan Diamond. 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
10: The September heat wave continues. We're going to see temperatures reaching the upper 90s with a heat advisory in effect for most of northeast Oklahoma until 8 p.m. It'll feel closer to 105 or slightly above. Overnight, temperatures drop back into the upper 70s. That's where we begin our Friday with highs back in the upper 90s, then triple-digit highs all the way through the holiday weekend. In the 2 News Weather Center, I'm meteorologist Mike Grogan.
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0: 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Good afternoon. I'm Ryan Diamond. 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
5: The September heat wave continues. We're going to see temperatures reaching the upper 90s with a heat advisory in effect for most of northeast Oklahoma until 8 p.m. It'll feel closer to 105 or slightly above. Overnight, temperatures drop back into the upper 70s. That's where we begin our Friday with highs back in the upper 90s, then triple-digit highs all the way through the holiday weekend. In the 2 News Weather Center, I'm meteorologist Mike Grogan.
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0: Okie Country, 101.7, that's Brantley Gilbert, and what happens in a small town. How you doing? I'm Ryan Diamond. It is time now for the Thursday edition of Stupid News. Well, a 20-year-old Phoenix man is facing a felony criminal damage charge after police say he destroyed a photo radar camera after it captured him speeding in a school zone. Investigators say Brandon Ribadonera was caught speeding, triggering the camera. Police say he then pulled over, knocked the camera down, smashed it repeatedly with a rock, and drove away. Authorities say he later returned with a truck and tried to drag the camera down the street using a strap, causing even more damage. Unfortunately for him, the incident was recorded by the camera itself. Police arrested Ribadonera a week later, and officials estimate the damage at more than $47,000. He took a $150 speeding ticket and turned it into a $47,000 selfie. That's stupid news for you Thursday. Stick around. Hardy, Eric Church, and Morgan Wallen up next on Okie Country 101.7.
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0: Justin Lynch and Easy to Love on Okie Country 101.7. Good afternoon. I'm Ryan Diamond. Hey, tomorrow night it's the home opener for the Muskogee Roughers taking on McAllister. 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
11: The September heat wave continues. We're going to see temperatures reaching the upper 90s with a heat advisory in effect for most of northeast Oklahoma until 8 p.m. It'll feel closer to 105 or slightly above. Overnight, temperatures drop back into the upper 70s. That's where we begin our Friday with highs back in the upper 90s, then triple-digit highs all the way through the holiday weekend. In the 2 News Weather Center, I'm meteorologist Mike Grogan.
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Okie Country 101.7. That's Lorna Lena kicking off 5 in a row. Still have Carrie Underwood, Dan and Shay, and Rascal Flatts on the way right now. Lainey Wilson, Wildflower and Wild Horses on Okie Country.

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0: Carrie Underwood wrapping up five in a row on Okie Country 101.7. Good afternoon. I'm Ryan Diamond. 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
6: For the Muskogee and Tahlequah areas, today we'll see those daytime highs into the mid-90s. Chance for a few showers and storms late this afternoon and early this evening with a wind and hail threat. Overnight tonight, it should be quiet down to around 70. Then daytime highs on your Thursday pushing up into the mid-90s. In the 2 News Weather Center, I'm meteorologist Brandon Woolley.
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0: Okie Country 101.7. That's Lady Antebellum and Heartbreak. How you doing? I'm Ryan Diamond. It is time now for your dad joke of the day. My dad taught me to always go the extra mile. That just got me fired from my job at Uber. 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

Thomas Redd, Unforgettable on Oakey Country 101.7. I'm Ryan Diamond. That's a wrap for me, but now for you, Maverick's going to take over the cockpit. I'll be back in the morning, 10 a.m. Going to leave you with music from Jelly Roll. It's called Hands Up. Remember, if you ain't laughing, you ain't living. Maverick's up next on Oakey Country.

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8: For the Muskogee and Tahlequah areas, today we'll see those daytime highs into the mid-90s. Chance for a few showers and storms late this afternoon and early this evening with a wind and hail threat. Overnight tonight, it should be quiet down to around 70. Then daytime highs on your Thursday pushing up into the mid-90s. In the 2 News Weather Center, I'm meteorologist Brandon Woolley.
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Okie Country 101.7. Ironically, she's right-handed, but her name is Stella Lefty. It's Maverick. Rolling into Thursday with Kane Brown and Casey Musgraves and Jason Aldean in minutes. Now Lee Bryce, Okie Country 101.7.

Hokie Country 101.7. Jason Aldean. Maverick here in the afternoon Thursday. Got Ruffer football tomorrow. McAllister is the next victim for the Ruffers. That'll be tomorrow night out here at the stadium. And looking forward to that. 6:30, we'll have the broadcast pregame with the legend Bill Huddleston. 7 o'clock, our kickoff coming up tomorrow night. Maybe text us the score. What do you think about the score tomorrow night? Text us on our text line, 918

0: 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All right, great songs coming up here for you next on a Thursday. We're getting ready, by the way, for OU football tomorrow. Sooners will host UTEP in Norman. That's just going to be destruction. I mean, utter destruction tomorrow night in Norman. Saturday, Oklahoma State opens their season. You'll hear that game over on Billy Country, our sister station, and that is Saturday afternoon, 2:45, against Tulsa in Tulsa. Okie Country 101.7.
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6: For the Muskogee and Tahlequah areas today, we'll see those daytime highs into the mid-90s. Chance for a few showers and storms late this afternoon and early this evening with a wind and hail threat. Overnight tonight, it should be quiet down to around 70. Then daytime highs on your Thursday pushing up into the mid-90s. In the 2 News Weather Center, I'm meteorologist Brandon Woolley.
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0: Okie Country 101.7. Keith Urban's song about a place you don't want to end up. Unless you're a cop and you're driving one. But other than that, no. Don't want to end up in the cop car. All right, Maverick here on a Thursday. Man, I am so geared up for Aaron Watson. He is one of my favorite, not only singers, but just favorite guys. I have gotten a chance to hang around with him for a long time, many times, been in that great bus of his. And he's going to be coming back to Muskogee. It's been 6 years since Aaron Watson's been here. November 14th at the Civic Center. 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Get ready. Aaron Watson. Oh, he's so good. And that's going to be November 14th. Okie Country 101.7.
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0: Okie Country 101.7, gotta rethink some things. Luke Combs and Maverick in the afternoon. All right, got some comedy coming up this Saturday. National touring comedian Matt Farrell is coming back to Muskogee at the Roxy. Show's also going to feature local comedian Scotty Lee. Doors open at 6. Jokes start at 7. Want some ticket information? Go to theroxymuskogee.com. Such a great place. I love the Roxy. So there's some comedy for you coming up this weekend. Okie Country 101.7.
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6: For the Muskogee and Tahlequah areas, today we'll see those daytime highs into the mid-90s. Chance for a few showers and storms late this afternoon and early this evening with a wind and hail threat. Overnight tonight, it should be quiet down to around 70. Then daytime highs on your Thursday pushing up into the mid-90s. In the 2 News Weather Center, I'm meteorologist Brandon Woolley.
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3: Fox News, I'm Tom Graham. The jury in the Lindsey Clancy murder trial has been excused for the day. Earlier, deliberations were briefly paused. Defense attorney Kevin Reddington asked the judge to remove one of the jurors.
4: If we come back here in a half an hour with a mistrial because of a juror that has just spurned the instructions of this court, it's a shame. It's a real shame.
3: That juror not removed. The jury has been deliberating for 6 days, twice telling a Massachusetts judge they are deadlocked. Trafficking ramping up in the Strait of Hormuz. The U.S. Navy reports they're working to protect ships traveling through that busy waterway. Vice President J.D. Vance says that includes oil tankers.
5: A lot of ships have gone through. We got about 15 million barrels out of the Strait of Hormuz just yesterday, despite the fact that the Iranians continue to shoot, I should say.
3: Ship trafficking has been massively down since the start of the conflict. 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
10: News on the Radio Oklahoma News Network, I'm Trey Davis. OG&E goes before the State Corporation Commission Tuesday morning for possible approval of its electric service agreements with Google. The utility says the long-term agreements include a cost shift creating residential customer benefits of $1.83 per month by next year and up to $6.84 per month by 2036. The U.S. District Court for the Northern District of Oklahoma agrees with the state attorney general and sends the Inola smelter lawsuit back to Rogers County District Court. Drummond says the case deals with state laws and should be handled by a state court. The White House was requesting the federal court to dismiss the suit. Osage Principal Chief Joe Tillman is the subject of a special counsel investigation. The Osage Nation Congress authorized the $50,000 expense to look into three allegations. Tillman could be removed if the allegations are substantiated. For more news, visit RadioOklahomaNews.com. I'm Trey Davis on the Radio Oklahoma News Network.
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Morgan Wallen and Don't We? All right, Maverick coming up. Brad Paisley and Shane Prophet. Morgan Wallen 2. 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

0: 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I feel like a lady. 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

0: Okie Country 101.7. Just one thing at a time. That's it. One thing at a time. Morgan right there. All right, let's spread some positivity.
1: Yeah, man, that's the good stuff.
0: Well, an Arizona father and son work side by side in their garage. They fix cars at a deeply discounted price to make sure no one gets left stranded by outrageous repair bills. Well, nearly 11 years ago, when Michael Cuba faced a $4,000 estimate to fix a broken air conditioner in his family's van, he bought some tools, turned to YouTube tutorials, and learned to fix it himself. That repair job inspired Michael to keep learning and offer his services to those who otherwise couldn't afford it. These days, he and his 16-year-old son, Matthew, operate the Junkie Garage. That's a nonprofit organization where they fix cars for whatever customers can afford to donate. No income checks or paperwork required. Working mostly on essential maintenance like brakes, alternators, and AC systems, the father and son slash typical repair costs from thousands down to an average of under $300, keeping families safe on the road and giving the two men plenty of quality father-son time. Man, that is awesome. That's a good...
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6: For the Muskogee and Tahlequah areas, today we'll see those daytime highs into the mid-90s. Chance for a few showers and storms late this afternoon and early this evening with a wind and hail threat. Overnight tonight, it should be quiet down to around 70. Then daytime highs on your Thursday pushing up into the mid-90s. In the 2 News Weather Center, I'm meteorologist Brandon Woolley.
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0: NASCAR Cup Series regular season champion Denny Hamlin kicks off the chase at a track where he has won five times. So is he ready to go for Sunday?
1: I'd love to say I'm super confident. I'm not.
0: Hi, my name is Brad Gilley, and welcome to Texas Motor Speedway's Total Access Today. When it comes to Darlington Raceway, Denny Hamlin's name always comes to the top of the list. He has won at the track five times, and when it comes to top five finishes, he's done that in 50% of his 28 starts. And in spite of his most recent win happening in the spring of 2025, Hamlin's last two visits at Darlington were a 7th and an 11th place finish. And because of that, he doesn't necessarily feel the same strength that he's historically had at the track.
1: I'd love to say I'm super confident. I'm not. But I'm also am confident because I'm putting a little bit of extra work into that race, trying to kick this thing off on the right foot. Feel like I'm, you know, kind of looking at the right things to you know, where has our weaknesses been over the last couple of races there? And we've been good. We just haven't been great. Like, we've been top five good, just not top two or three good. So, you know, we need to get the chase started off on the right foot here. And I think that this is an opportunity for us to capitalize on the track that historically has been pretty good for us.
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0: Okie Country 101.7 got your boots off. John Party right there. All right, coming up, look at your forecast. It's brought to you by our friends at Three Rivers Auto Collision. I'll tell you about that coming up. Josh Ross, Megan Maroney, Darius, as we head to 5 o'clock right here from Okie Country 101.7.
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11: For the Muskogee and Tahlequah areas, today we'll see those daytime highs into the mid-90s. Chance for a few showers and storms late this afternoon and early this evening with a wind and hail threat. Overnight tonight, it should be quiet down to around 70. Then daytime highs on your Thursday pushing up into the mid-90s. In the 2 News Weather Center, I'm meteorologist Brandon Woolley.
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0: Rocky Country 101.7. There's Kane Brown. It's called Women. All right, Maverick, diving ahead of the house. All right, something to think about here. I was reading a survey here. They asked people, if someone breaks up with you, what's the average time that, you know, you guys should actually chat during the actual breakup? They had a survey about this. And the average time was 36 minutes. Yeah, 36 minutes to break up. You like short breakups or long breakups?
1: Get to the point and cut out all the wasteful stuff.
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2: It's good to be with somebody because those dating apps, those aren't fun, you know? Every girl would always ask me how tall I was. You ladies are all a bunch of filthy height supremacists. Yeah? You over 6 feet? You over 6 feet? You over 6 feet? I felt bad. I felt like I had to come up with something. I was like, well, no, but if it helps, I'm still growing as a person. I didn't know we could ask physical stuff out of the gate. I was like, how much do you weigh? She was like, whoa, that's body shaming. It's hard for me to lose weight. Well, it's harder for me to gain height.
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2: For the Muskogee and Tahlequah areas today, we'll see those daytime highs into the mid-90s. Chance for a few showers and storms late this afternoon and early this evening with a wind and hail threat. Overnight tonight, it should be quiet down to around 70. Then daytime highs on your Thursday pushing up into the mid-90s. In the 2 News Weather Center, I'm meteorologist Brandon Woolley.
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0: Progressive presents the Sports Flash on Okie Country 101.7. College football, Oklahoma is set to begin their season tomorrow night. They've got some Friday night college football. You don't always get that, but this year you've got a little bit of it. And Oklahoma, they are going to play their game coming up tomorrow evening. Oklahoma State football, they are going to open up their season on Saturday as they are set to travel to Tulsa. Dallas Cowboys football team is officially bringing back quarterback Joe Milton. They always wanted him around to be the third quarterback, but they didn't have room for him on the 53-man roster, so he was waived. He cleared waivers, and he makes the decision to rejoin the organization. He'll serve as the third quarterback behind Dak Prescott and Sam Howell.
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0: Think Is You Drunk? Riley Green there. All right, Maverick here. All right, so Ruffer football tomorrow night. Ruffers taking on McAllister. 6:30, we'll have the pregame. And then we will kick things off at 7 o'clock here at home. Can't wait for that. Some other big games in the area. My alma mater, the Fort Gibson Tigers, going to be on the road tomorrow as they will take on Berry Hill. Hilldale is traveling to Ooligaw. And Shakota is home against Beggs. Warner's on the road at Nowata. Some of the games going on tomorrow. Can't wait. And then you got the Sooners Friday night. You got Saturday night or Saturday afternoon. You got OSU. Football season is here. Can you believe Wednesday night, the first NFL game? A redo of the Super Bowl as the Seahawks will host the Patriots Wednesday night. And then Thursday night on Netflix, a week from tonight, you'll get the Rams and the Niners. People are talking about the Rams maybe going undefeated. Pretty good, but man, it's hard to do. Okie Country 101.7.
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6: For the Muskogee and Tahlequah areas, today we'll see those daytime highs into the mid-90s. Chance for a few showers and storms late this afternoon and early this evening with a wind and hail threat. Overnight tonight, it should be quiet down to around 70. Then daytime highs on your Thursday pushing up into the mid-90s. In the 2 News Weather Center, I'm meteorologist Brandon Woolley.

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0: Smoky Country 101.7. There's Carrie's Something in the Water. All right, Maverick here. Well, this is quite the dilemma, and I feel so bad. So, a good friend of mine passed away last week, and his widow reached out to me and said that he wanted him to have, wanted me to have his bicycle and a bunch of his clothes. I felt bad because, hey, I don't need a bicycle. I think I would kill myself. And I don't really, well, for one thing, last time I saw him, which was about a year ago, we're vastly different sizes, him and me. I don't think I could wear his clothes. I felt bad telling her I really don't want a bike or the clothes. And I told her real nice, why don't you donate those? Or if you want to, I'll come pick the stuff up and I'll donate it if you don't feel like doing it. It's kind of tough when somebody asks you that and you got to say, I don't know, I just can't. Terrible. All right, Tice Delkin, Ella Langley, Kip Moore in minutes, Zach Brown Band next.
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5: For the Muskogee and Tahlequah areas today, we'll see those daytime highs into the mid-90s. Chance for a few showers and storms late this afternoon and early this evening with a wind and hail threat. Overnight tonight, it should be quiet down to around 70. Then daytime highs on your Thursday pushing up into the mid-90s. In the 2 News Weather Center, I'm meteorologist Brandon Woolley.

0: Okie Country 101.7, something about a truck. Kip Moore right there and Maverick here. All right, so my hometown of Fort Gibson is going to be rocking and rolling coming up on the 12th and 13th next weekend. Bronx and Bulls and Mutton Bustin'. It's the Zane Cook Invitation at the Fort Gibson Roundup Club. Man, great, great, great. 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We got all the details up there about that event. It's going to be awesome. 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
1: 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There's Kojo's horseback. All right, Maverick here. All right, well, let's go wrap it up for me on a Thursday. Man, this week has flown by. We're getting ready for the weekend tomorrow. Rougher football tomorrow night against McAllister here at home. All right, so get ready. Lauren Elena is going to be in with Elena coming in after I get done here, Backstage Country. I'll see you tomorrow for a Friday. Till then, be yourself because everyone else is taken. Okie Country 101.7.
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8: For the Muskogee and Tahlequah areas today, we'll see those daytime highs into the mid-90s. Chance for a few showers and storms late this afternoon and early this evening with a wind and hail threat. Overnight tonight, it should be quiet down to around 70. Then daytime highs on your Thursday pushing up into the mid-90s. In the 2 News Weather Center, I'm meteorologist Brandon Woolley.
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